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2: Well, we are absolutely thrilled. I was just counting the other day that this is the sixth time in the past 10 years that we're doing our holidays in Norway. So this is something that we really like.
3: So what are you doing? What are you going to do while you're here?
2: We're going to continue to Vestland, west of Norway, and we're going to go hiking. And my cousin lives there. So a little bit of cottage time and then hiking and biking.
3: Can you give us some hints about the city that you come from without saying the name of the city?
2: North of the equator, south of the polar circle. And we are by the sea as well. Well, I'm sure that the Olympics were held there in the 50s, and the exact year might have been 1952. And we have recently renovated the Olympic Stadium.
3: And what would I, as a Norwegian tourist in your city, do? What is there to do there as a tourist?
2: I think that you would go see the archipelago there. There are quite a few nice islands along the coast. You would go to the public sauna. We have nice public saunas in the city. And then if you wanted to take a day trip, if you had children, for example, you could drive to Moomin World.
3: What was that?
2: Moomin World.
3: Moomin World.
2: Yeah, which is about 2 hours away.
4: Nå begynner jeg å nærme meg.
1: Men jeg ikke helt der.
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4: Ja, Jan skal inn til Bjørkeriset, skal vi se om man kan sørge for at du fremprovoserer et svar. 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
0: Ja, han gjør det, og jeg tenker kanskje det ikke unaturlig å begynne med å høre hva han synes om Oslo da.
2: It's good, we're on a ship actually, so we're traveling all around Norway. This is my first time in Oslo, and we've just been to the Royal Palace, which is cool, that you can actually walk round it, and we've just watched the guards changing, so that was pretty cool.
3: Have you been to any other places in Norway during your trip?
2: Yeah, I got on in Ålesund, which was very nice, very pretty little, place. I really enjoyed it.
3: What's been your favourite place so far?
2: Probably Oslo. To be honest, yeah. I mean, I've not been to any of the other places that we're going to, but Oslo's definitely been the jewel in the crown for me, yeah.
3: That's nice to hear. What is your city famous for?
2: I'm not going to say the obvious one, but I'm going to say L.S. Lowry. He was a painter, a famous painter.
3: Any other famous people that come from your city?
2: Yes, there are lots of... I wouldn't say... They are famous, but if I say... The people that are famous, you would guess the city straight away.
3: Okay, what are they associated with?
2: Football.
3: What do you think a typical Norwegian person knows about your city?
2: One of your best footballers plays there.
0: Jeg føler meg skråsikker, jeg.
1: Du gjør det, ja.
0: Men det har jeg gjort før.
1: Hvilken by han fra? Hvis du har lyst til å vinne en vannflaske, så skriver du svaret ditt i en tekstmelding. Frokost 1904.

0: before you go, there's something I want you to have.
1: Oh, it's beautiful. But wait a minute, isn't this...
0: Yeah, yes it is.
1: But I thought the old lady dropped it into the ocean in the air.
0: Well, baby, I went down and got it for you.